0: Hallo Schlaubetal.
1: Yes. 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

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It's a place where you'll be safe to feel our grace, 'cause we've all made mistakes. If you've lost your way,

resignation as the arguing decline. When I was young, I used to guess, are there limits to any emptiness? When was the last time?

0: know I love you. I just want you to know our love I'll always treasure. So please, just don't let me go.
1: 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Einfach gute Musik.

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Oh yeah, I know goodbye when I hear it.

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1: 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Radio SKW.